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0: 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Cedar Creek and Piper on a black Jeep, Edward King, Queen 2964, Edward King, Queen 2964.
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0: That Waldorf, 105 East State Street, 105 East State Street, came in as an open line 911 call. Could hear a male talking, made contact with a Nathan, advising that he accidentally dialed, no emergency. He did verify all of the information.
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1: 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I'll be secure and clearing.
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0: 421 West Bond Street, 421 West Bond Street, cross of Park Street and Washington Street. Caller advising that there's a male subject in a white Charger blocking his driveway. Unknown why he's doing this.
1: I'm clear, I'll be in route.
0: And now 2046.

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0: 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It's going to be 8, Mary Adam, William 60. It's going to be on
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0: 620 East Blair Street, 620 East Blair Street, cross of Wilson Street, Fair Street. Caller advising that a older model vehicle with no visible plate, no front bumper, and no trunk has been driving around on public streets. Unknown who's driving the vehicle. It's currently parked behind the house at this address. It's going to be on the left side towards the side of the garage.
1: This is Central 405. I'll take care of that.
0: Sorry, thank you. 2206.

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0: Can you run an alpha on Mr. Weber and let us know if he has any registered vehicles to him?
1: No, from his demo.

0: got a 2011 Dodge Charger and a 2008 Buick LaCrosse. We don't have colors for those.
1: Okay.
0: 2239.

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0: be a complaint? 401 Broadway Street, 401 Broadway Street, cross of 3rd Street and Misty Ridge Drive. Made contact with Roger requesting law enforcement assistance retrieving some belongings out of the building. He used to be a former employee here at the dealership. He attempted to make contact with the owner with no response. Could have been in the parking lot in a blue Hyundai Elantra.
1: Clear. I'll call.
0: Fire 22, report.

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0: 视频分分钟。Do any guys want to head over here? This guy's a 10-9 out of MSP Whalen.
1: Fair enough.
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1: B-37 in Rourke, David Zebra William, 4352. Can be on a Toyota RAV4.
0: That's right, sir.
2: Good.
0: We have one under here if we didn't already say, and then if you could add those three premise alerts for Stephen to be trespassed from each of the Hastings storage locations.
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0: 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I just need an interview on him for a case.

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0: Clear, man, I agree.

0: 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Yes, expiration of August the 26th to a Novell Randall out of Grand Link.
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0: 106 Lentz Street, apartment B is in Boy, 106 Lentz Street, apartment B is in Boy, cross of Sherman and East Alley. Caller requesting a welfare check on his son, advising that he lives here with his mother, Sarah Fields. He's concerned because she was supposed to give him the child today, and he's not been able to get a hold of her, advising that there is also a CSC investigation here earlier today as well. Just wants to make sure the child's okay.
1: Good.
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1: Good.
0: 403 South Michigan Avenue, 403 South Michigan Avenue, across of Green Street and Walnut Street. Caller advising that a male subject by the name of Matt was parked in front of his residence in a dark blue Chevy Impala honking the horn. He drove off, now going towards the Shell station.
1: I'm good.
0: 107. Very central 418.
1: Good.
0: Caller advising that he was also banging on the door and trying to get into the residence. Sounds like he may have a child in common with the caller's significant other.
1: I'm clear. Do we have anything in-house on him?
0: Stand by.

0: Fire Central reporting.
1: Go ahead.
0: We've got that mail in-house. We've got two priors for harassment complaints at the same location. And it looks like he's also calling and texting the caller and significant other as well.
1: I'm good.
0: 1-9.

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1: Go ahead.
0: Are you secure for information?
1: Take one.
0: Matthew Paul, Chrysler 10/20/1987, for the valid ops. Sorry, 10/20/2028. Charged with one misdemeanor for public peace. Will pick up in the Lower Peninsula, $0 cash or surety bond. Confirmed invalid. Out of Hastings PD.
1: I'm clear. Thank you.
0: 111.

0: Sinatra 405. I'll be in the area. 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
1: What?
0: One Paul, King George, 16.
1: That plate returns only into a 2012 Chevy Impala EIVS, expiration of July of 2026, to a Lila Sweeney off of Cedar Creek Road.
0: Thank you.
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1: That returns downwind to a 2015 Cadillac CTS EIVS expiration October 26 to an Ashley 14 off of East State Road.
2: Six. That's one of the employees there.
0: Yeah, she just came out and talked to us.

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1: Good.
0: Could be a Titan Loft apartment, 327 West Court Street, 327 West Court Street. Caller advising that there's a male subject sleeping in the entrance of the building. She believes that he may be possibly homeless and wants him checked on.
1: Sound good.

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Operation 336, copy and complete. 2224 South Broadway Road, 2224 South Broadway Road, cross of Falcon Lane. Caller advising that there is an unknown vehicle acting suspicious in the area. It was sitting on the curb for the last, check that, on the curb of the road for the last 20 minutes facing the neighbor's residence. She's worried about the neighbor because he is elderly and lives alone.

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0: responder. 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It's going to be 2212 South Broadway. I'll update that in the CFO.
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0: go into service for an odor investigation in the area of 625 East Grand Street with a D, David. That's 625 East Grand Street, D, David, between Dibble Street and Montgomery Street. The caller is advising there's a smell of natural gas outside her house. There is no smell inside, but there is a smell of gas in the area. Area Central is clear at 757.
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0: 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I'm en route to Eaton County Jail to pick one up for a court writ this morning.
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1: Go ahead, Central.
0: We just received a call from DPW advising they hit a gas line at the 600 block of Walnut. They've already contacted consumers possibly related.
1: We're on square on that. Thank you.
0: 3031.

0: is he on?
1: We just clarified with DPW, it is going to be East Walnut, which is directly behind the call that you're about to.
0: D1's clear.
1: Clear, do you want a separate CFS made for the East Walnut gas leak?
0: Okay, you can show me an area.
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2: Black is South Hanover Street between Green Street and Center Street is closed for road patching and is impassable. Again, the 300 block of South Hanover between Green and Center shut down for road patching. It is completely impassable. Should be open by 1500. Area Central's clear at 805.

0: Coffee Shop, 146 West State Street, 146 West State Street, Crossroad Jefferson and North Church Street. College reporting, there's an abandoned vehicle parked behind a restaurant in the three-hour parking spot. It's been there for about 3 weeks. It's going to be a silver Nissan Sentra.
1: Okay.
0: They also have Goldsworthy's on standby as well.
1: Okay.
0: 806.

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1: Good.
0: McCann Road and West Irving Road. McCann Road and West Irving Road. Callers reporting a black Mazda SUV parked in a bike trail parking lot since early yesterday morning. Unknown if anyone's inside.
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0: check on that?
1: No, it's fine. 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

0: 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EIDS is registered to a Thomas James Fedewa out of Fowler, Michigan.
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0: McFall Elementary, 509 West Main Street, 509 West Main Street, cross of Lynn Paul Street, clarifies to meet in the office. A student stole $20 from another student. Caller wants law enforcement to come talk to her. Mom is where?
1: Where?
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0: We're downgrading from a medic unit to a Bravo unit. We are en route to Pennock for a transfer to the manor.
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0: 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I'm going to be en route down to 15685 Lane Road, Hickory Corners, reference a dog running from yesterday.
1: Clear train route 15685 Lane Road, 927. Very Central 86.
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1: 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Getting a panic alarm, multiple panic alarms for the collections OSC. It's a silent alarm, no contact made at the bank.
2: 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We'll get off.
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1: 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Move traffic to 08COM, 404-413 has a channel for a panic alarm at High Point Community Bank, 3 Central Clear, 957.

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0: 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I've got Alan Peets, Tristan Bobo.
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13 has complained. Give me the Hastings Dog Park, 827 West Apple Street, 827 West Apple Street, across from Market Street and Cass Street. I was reporting that dogs were fighting. The other dog's owner was near the caller's car yelling at him. The caller is now driving away. Yeah. 1019.

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1: Okay.
0: 1021.

0: the car is going to be in a black and red Dodge Dakota. The other driver is going to be in a gray Ford Focus. Suspect's dog is a black and white herding dog. The caller has a brindle American pit bull.
1: Patrick, 413.
0: 413, go ahead.
1: How are you?
0: I'm seeing 1023.

0: so far?
1: What?
0: The caller is going to wait for law enforcement at Taco Bell.
1: Where?
0: 1023. 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
3: Are we good to clear out?
2: Yeah, we just need a statement from Sarah and from Dad. We're going to head back to the office, start paperwork, if you guys don't mind gathering that and bringing the evidence back.
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1: Very Central 413, Santa Shack.
3: I'm secure. I'll be clear there. You're out to Walgreens for some additional property return.
1: I'm out to Walgreens at 10:54.

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1: Clear in route, caller advises a blue sign with numbers that shows which drive. They said to stay to the right at the fork circle drive.
0: Copy that.
1: They did say you will have to drive up Taylor Lane to get to the house as well.
0: Clear in route.
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0: 234 North Main Street, Apartment 3. 234 North Main Street, Apartment 3, crossroads of Washington and Maple Street. The caller is not on scene. Requesting contact to report larceny of prescription medications. Advised that he attempted suicide last week and believes that his roommate threw away his medication while he was at Pine Rest.
1: Clear. I've already been in contact with that male. And I'm scheduled to meet him later this afternoon.

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1: En route to Penn, 1113.

Springs Fire, Nashville Fire, AMA, going to service for a fire alarm, 2545 South Charlton Park Road, 2545 South Charlton Park Road, Charlton Park Village at the maintenance building, cross of Lee School Lane and Community Drive for a fire alarm. LI Universal said it was a panel smoke alarm, no contact made with key holder barriers, such as clear 1121.

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0: 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They said it was a false alarm.
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0: Roddenberry Central 413, have you complained?
1: What?
0: 203 West Thorn Street, apartment 2203 West Thorn Street, apartment 2, across of Church and Broadway Avenue. Callers reporting there is a rabid squirrel in his backyard, possibly limping and covered with mange since it's chasing off other animals. Probably

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0: 7775 North Clark Road, 7775 North Clark Road at HSV Ready Mix, cross of Eaton Highway and Brown Road. Caller lives in Indiana. He is currently there. 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He would like ATF to start.
1: Sir?
0: 12-7.

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0: 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It's going to be allegations of physical abuse.
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APS 1-1803 Starview Lane, 1803 Starview Lane crosses Sunridge Court in North Norris Road. Victim fell for a financial scam resulting in a $15,000 loss. 1305.

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0: Civil CMI 8196, South M37 Highway, 8196, South M37 Highway, cross of Cloverdale Road and Whitney Road. Caller would like a civil standby, would like a TX to start. They're currently in Delton. Believes the female that lives here will be aggressive and owns a 9mm pistol and a 22 pistol. He would like to grab some belongings.
1: I'm clear.
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0: I'll be clear of last. 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
0: 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Two vehicles are upside down.
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1: 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We are in route. Clear Medic 54 in route 1331.
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1: Sounds like Allegan is taking calls on this as well. They sent Wayland Fire.
0: Clear it.
1: Clear. We do have one small SUV that is smoking. Caller advised, there is one person trapped. They're not talking, but they can see you moving around, hanging upside down in the driver's seat.
0: Clear it. We are around 3.
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1: Caller's advising the northbound lane has one car that's blocking. The smaller SUV is in the grass. That's where the patient's going to be. Our caller did advise that the vehicle in the road is unoccupied. The male driver is able to get out.
0: Clear that.
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1: Rescue 1 in route with 2. We're getting another call that one of the vehicles is leaking gasoline.
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2: Barry Central, Yankee Springs Command. Could you repeat that?
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2: Clear on that.
1: It is going to be the vehicle that has someone trapped.
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0: We'll be on the scene. C1, lead command.
1: Yankee Springs on scene, C1, command, 1339. Bells came to the school. He was saying some concerning things. Caller would also like a welfare check.
2: Is that person still there or did they leave?
1: He has left at this time.

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0: Two drive.
1: Perry Central, Medic 52, Yankee Springs C1 was just in the radio for you, I covered it.
0: I just see where they want to spot the radio, and I'm not getting any of this traffic. You can pull behind Wayland Fire on the north end of the crash site. Clear that pull north of the crash site. Perry Central, Yankee Springs Command.
1: Yankee Springs Command, good.
0: 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We'll be all set with the two other units here. Wayland and Yankee.
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2: She's giving me the driver. 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

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Keep taking a call in Grand Rapids. 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
1: This is Pennock, go ahead.
0: Pennock, need the doc for a patient refusal, please.
2: This is Dr. Murdoch. Go ahead.
0: Doc, Medicast, Wayland 952. I'm on scene, have a 77-year-old male involved in a rollover MVA that was the result of a head-on collision. He was going about 50. Don't know how fast the other car was going, but probably about 55. Didn't need some extrication just because his car was on its hood. There was some intrusion, but he denies striking his head on anything. He was not. His head was not right up against the ceiling before he was extricated. Does have some superficial cuts on his face and head, and a couple minor lacerations or abrasions on the rest of his body. Everything else feels intact. Secondary assessment finds no other issues. He's completely alert and coherent, ANO times 4. No thinners, didn't strike his head, and no loss of consciousness. Vitals currently are pulse in 93, blood pressure is 170 over 112, respirations 18 non-labored, 97% on room air. Does have a history of high blood pressure, did take his medications this morning, however, he says he's a little annoyed about his car being destroyed. We did confirm that blood pressure manually. We have talked about him, we can't guarantee what's going to happen to him, we're concerned about that blood pressure being so high. He knows he can give us a call back, and at this point the plan is we'll be with him until his wife gets here. But he does not want to go anywhere with me. Any questions I can answer for you? Anything else? You're also on the radio if you want to talk to the patient.
2: Just to confirm, he is 77 years old, 77?
0: Correct, 77.
2: Yeah, I'm just going to address my concerns to the patient here a minute. So, hi, I'm Dr. Murbaugh. So my worry would be that you could have some damage to your head or your neck, even if you're feeling okay right now. It sounds like you were involved in a pretty significant car accident. So I would obviously prefer for you to come in and just be checked out.

0: concerns, however.
1: Okay. Yeah, I mean, I would prefer him to come, but it sounds like he has capacity to make his own decisions, so that's fine. If he AMAs, but we'd be happy to see him. If he changes his mind or if his wife wants to bring him in here, too, we'd be happy to take care of him.
0: Copy that, Doc. Thanks. 952 is clear.
1: I'm not clear.
2: Across the street on Pine Meadows Drive. This is going to be the owner of this person.
1: Clear. 1414.

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Lisa, bud. 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
0: Clear to me 10226 South Norris Road, 10226 South Norris Road, cross of Pine Lake Road and Delton Road. Caller is advising that her neighbor has been feeding outside animals such as skunks and raccoons. She was wondering if she's allowed to do this.
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It's going to be for a 43-year-old male who's having a back spasm, unable to move. 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
1: Clear, Yankee Spring is in service, leaving Patterson Road and route to Gun Lake. The call is a priority 3 medical. Responding ambulance is going to be life out of Hastings.
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1: 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I tried calling and they didn't answer. 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If they call back later, tell them to clear their voicemail and I'll try contacting them later.
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0: Patterson is 100% open. We'll be clear. Return to course. Command terminated. Thanks for your help.
1: Clear. Patterson is back open. Yankee 3 command is terminated. 1458.
2: Very central. 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
0: Okay.
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0: Transporting PAC,
1: 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Okay, 1524.

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0: EMS's out of pocket. 200 South Boltwood Street, 200 South Boltwood Street at Ace Hardware across the State Street and Court Street for a 90-year-old male that fell on the sidewalk. He seems confused. Very fast, clear, 1525.
1: Four zero four.
0: Go ahead. Back in 1525.

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0: 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I was reporting that a tree company was doing work at the neighbor's house and they were causing damage at the caller's house.
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1: Carmeth Village, 690 West Main Street, 690 West Main Street, cross of Charles Street and Seneca Ridge Drive. We made contact with someone there. She advised a resident accidentally called. 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
1: It's 5238. Go ahead.
0: I'll be clear, lads. I'll be heading back to the post to drop off evidence.
1: Clear. Yeah, that's the post 1536.

503 Myrtle Court, cross of Laurel Court. Caller got a scam call, stated that she missed jury duty and she has a warrant out for her arrest. Caller's going to be currently at home.

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0: 254 Willits Road, 254 Willits Road, cross of M43 Highway and Hammond Road. An inspection is for a side-by-side Yamaha Rhino. The caller has the form ready.
1: 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I'll give him a TX.
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1: Commander Steve on by.
0: I apologize for this. We were en route to Pennock about 15 minutes ago, and now we're arrived at Pennock.
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1: Rescue 37, go ahead.
0: Can we get a PD officer to respond to the home address for this patient?
1: Clear, I don't have any information on the patient. What is his home address?
0: He's stating his home address is 808 West Grand Street.
1: Clear, 808 West Grand, D as in David Street.
0: Abram.
1: Clear, just to notify that he's going to be taken to the hospital.
0: We tried contacting his wife, who should be at that address, and there's no response.
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0: 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Let's double check.
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0: Okay, we'll advise EMS.
1: Okay, if they need anything else from me, I'll wait. I'm still here for a minute, so if you could just request if they're going to need anything more.
0: Clear. Right, very central, 816 status. Very central, 816 status check.
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2: 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Are you able to figure out what they're doing with their traffic operation?
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0: point. North M 43 Highway, 1852 North M 43 Highway, cross off Broadway Avenue. And Coach Grove Road, caller's going to be from the bus garage, advising on Monday someone ran through the red light on a school bus.
1: Clear, you advise on Monday?
0: That's affirmative.
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0: Eats report on.
1: My apologies, it'll be Main and Arlington. It's going to be a gray Ford conversion van southbound.
0: Clear on a gray Ford going southbound, 712. Very central, 834.
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0: Do you have this vehicle pulled over, or are you following it?
1: Negative. It was called in direct to the office. I'm going to be in the area looking.
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1: Go ahead.
0: Thornapple Credit Union, 202 East Woodlawn Avenue, 202 East Woodlawn Avenue, cross of Michigan Avenue and Boltwood Street. Berg alarm, the statewide believes the bank is supposed to be closed. It's upstairs, East Motion Zone 33, just one activation. Very something 20.

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1: Good.
0: 834 was in the area looking for a Ford going southbound for a reckless direct to the office. He advised if you didn't see it, you can disregard.
1: Clear.
0: 1722.
1: 503, sir.
0: 503, go ahead.
1: Clear last. Again, go ahead and attach me to the next.
0: Clear last. Next is going to be 106 Lent Street, Apartment B as in boy. 106 Lent Street, Apartment B, cross of Sherman Street and East Alley. Going to be for a CPS Len. Going to be allegations of CSE.
1: Good.
0: 1723. 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
0: 413, go ahead.
1: Edward Yellow David, 0801, break. 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

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Carbon monoxide detector, caller advice is still going off. They are detecting symptoms of a vomiting, lightheadedness. Air touch is clear, 1747.

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They are declining EMS at this time. Wait. 1748.

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0: 1618 M43 Highway, 1618 M43 Highway at Walmart for a silent alarm in the pharmacy, and the pharmacy is closed.
1: 5237 is clear. I'll advise in a second.
0: Clear, 1908. 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

we have the jail, 1212 West 8th Street, 1212 West 8th Street, across the Village Drive. The jail called and requesting EMS for a male subject, and they're requesting law enforcement go and sit with the male at Pinnock.

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1: We're going to be transferring to Pennock. Can you also let law enforcement know we will be transporting?
0: If I'm transporting to Pennock, we'll notify law enforcement 1921.

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1: I'm clear on it. You can probably have the city district guard. I should be on PNAC in a few minutes.
0: Clear. 1922. Barrie Central, 409-415.
2: Right.
0: Were you clear?
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0: Hey, 32 advise you can disregard.
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0: 1922.

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1: Rival Pinnock.
0: Rival Pinnock and law enforcement will be there momentarily.
1: Yeah, thank you.
0: 1924.

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For a 48-year-old female experiencing chest pain that started approximately 30 minutes ago, she's now also experiencing nausea. Barry Central is clear, 1946.

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0: 232 West Grand Street, 232 West Grand Street at Hastings Middle School. Caller's 13-year-old daughter went missing after she went to a track meeting in Marshall, but she is now missing. Unknown if she made it back home from Marshall. The bus she was on should have ever arrived at 1900, and it did not.
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0: See another call from Ryan. The daughter contacted her mother and stated she's safe and on the bus headed back to the school. No longer need a response.
1: Clear.
0: 1957.
2: Four nine. Should we back in?
0: Back in 1958.